Kiss 103.5, Kiss FM Chicago. What's up, fam? I'm Ryan Lee, back in studio Thursday night, almost to the holiday weekend. Hanging out with you now.

A lot of new music has been dropping this summer already. New music is on the way. This month, we're getting two new albums from Gracie Abrams and Ariana Grande. And right now, I got a new single for you to check out from Benson Boone. I like it. It's called The Time of My Life. All the Kiss. I'm Ryan Lee.

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same. Stateside right here. All the kids. I'm Ryan Lee. Coming up, we got to talk what may be the wedding of the year. Taylor Swift, Travis Kelce. Yeah, we got to get into it right now. It's Olivia Rodrigo, Drop Dead.

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It's called Highlights for behind-the-scenes videos. We're back tomorrow morning waiting by the phone. Why did somebody get ghosted? The Friday Throwback Dance Party and more. 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

0: It's 103.5 Kiss FM, Chicago's number one hit music station. I'm Ryan Lehman, hanging out with you almost to the holiday weekend. And this whole week, everybody has been talking about two people, Taylor Swift and Travis Kelce. It's allegedly going down this week, man. Madison Square Garden, the two are supposed to be getting married. Now, I got Beyonce Fox from V103, our sister station, in studio. Beyonce, what are your thoughts? How are you feeling?
1: I love it. Yes, Taylor, take over the entire city. Do what you have to do, girl.
0: Man, Taylor has literally, when I'm seeing the videos of all these police and security and food vendors coming in, it's crazy.
1: Take the whole block, Taylor Swift. Take the whole block. No, really, I really, really love the fact she can afford to do this.
0: Yeah.
1: And she's a major global star.
0: Yeah.
1: So let her have her moment. They're building a castle inside. I'm so geeked.
0: This is my one question.
1: Yeah.
0: Will she walk down the aisle to one of her songs?
1: Oh, good question. I doubt it.
0: I think somebody will perform as
1: exactly.
0: she's walking down
1: there
0: the
1: aisle. There you go. Exactly.
0: Chicago, we're going to keep you updated all weekend long, man, as we find out more about this wedding. I mean, at this point, the wedding of the year. I mean, you're at Madison Square.
1: Swift, girl, yes!
0: Somebody get Beyonce down to Madison Square Garden. I'm Ryan Lee on Kiss.

She'll be alright. No riding shining arm at night. She will save herself this time. And in fact, tonight, she did confirm. The cold never lasts, my darling. It just teaches the heart how to burn.

A classic throwback right there from Eminem and Rihanna, the Monster on Kiss. What's up, fam? I'm Ryan Lee, hanging out with you Thursday night, almost the holiday weekend.

Gracie Abrams' new album, If I Could Talk, will be out, man, in a few weeks, July 17th. It's called Daughter from Hell. I got a new one right now, Hit the Wall, or Kiss. I'm

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It's called Highlights for behind-the-scenes videos. We're back tomorrow morning waiting by the phone. Why did somebody get ghosted? The Friday Throwback Dance Party and more. We'll see you tomorrow morning, bright and early, on The Fred Show on

and some love to people who live by gym is life. Props to you. Myself and Kiki from The Fresh Show, man, we've been in the gym. Shout out to our trainer, Big Lou. We've been working with him for a few months now. It's tough. I ain't gonna front. I'm sore. I worked out muscles I didn't even know I had. But it's dope when you see the results. You can check out our progress on my IG

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1: Hey, yo, when it comes to the Taylor Swift and Travis Kelce wedding, White Castle has now entered the chat. I'm going to tell you what they said coming up right after this one from Alex Horn.

0: Alex Warren, Fever Dream, right here on 103.5 Kiss FM Chicago's number one hit music station. I'm Ryan Lee. On the way, got some Bruno, Olivia Dean, as well as Taylor Swift. Now, speaking of Taylor, man, White Castle has entered the chat. Now, if you did not know, there's been reports all week long that this is supposed to be the wedding weekend week for Taylor Swift and Travis Kelce out in New York at Madison Square Garden. And TMZ reported that Taylor Swift is allegedly building a huge castle inside of Madison Square Garden for their big wedding celebration, right? Well, White Castle has now tweeted out saying, quote, "If you wanted to get married in a castle, all you had to do was ask." Yo, shout out to whoever is running White Castle social media. That is hilarious. Shout out to Chicago. And of course, we'll keep you updated on everything Taylor and Travis wedding right here on Kiss or on our iHeartRadio app.
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Bruno Mars, that just might hurt. 103.5 Kiss FM, Chicago's number one hit music station. I'm Ryan Lee. We are now entering a commercial-free hour. So if there's something you want to hear this Thursday night, let me know using the TalkBack mic on our iHeartRadio app.

City. We are still in that heat wave. It's going to be like a high of 86 and 87 this weekend. Make sure you're staying hydrated, drinking water after you're having the other drinks. If you know, you know.

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I'm Ryan Lee. We are almost to the holiday weekend, man. Hanging out with you right now inside of a commercial-free hour. If there's a song you want to hear, let me know. 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

That's the new one right there from Benson Boone. It dropped the other week, man. It's called The Time of My Life. And he'll be performing at our iHeartRadio Music Festival presented by Capital One out in Vegas, September 18th and the 19th. 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

0: It's 1035 Kiss FM, Chicago's number one hit music station. I'm Ryan Lee, man, hanging out with you almost to the holiday weekend. And this whole week, everybody has been talking about two people, Taylor Swift and Travis Kelce. It's allegedly going down this week, man. Madison Square Garden, the two are supposed to be getting married. Now, I got Beyonce Fox from V103, our sister station, in studio. Beyonce, what are your thoughts? How are you feeling?
1: I love it. Yes, Taylor, take over the entire city. Do what you have to do, girl.
0: Man, Taylor has literally, when I'm seeing the videos of all these police and security and food vendors coming in, it's crazy.
1: Take the whole block, Taylor Swift. Take the whole block. No, really, I really, really love the fact she can afford to do this.
0: Yeah.
1: And she's a major global star.
0: Yeah.
1: So let her have her moment. They're building a castle inside. I'm so geeked.
0: This is my one question.
1: Yeah.
0: Will she walk down the aisle to one of her songs?
1: Oh, good question. I doubt it.
0: Somebody will perform as
1: exactly.
0: She's walking down
1: there
0: the
1: you
0: aisle.
1: Go. Exactly.
0: Chicago, we're going to keep you updated all weekend long, man, as we find out more about this wedding. I mean, at this point, the wedding of the year. I mean, you're at Madison Square.
1: Yeah!
0: Somebody get Beyonce down to Madison Square Garden. I'm Ryan Lee on Kiss.

of new music is dropping this summer, which I'm loving, man. And Ariana Grande is getting ready to drop a new album later this month, July 31st. It's called Petal. And I got one of the singles off the album right now for you. Hate That I Made You Love Me on Kiss.

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I am Ryan Lee. We are the station that's going to keep you updated on everything Taylor Swift and Travis Kelce. What's going down in New York? The wedding, Madison Square Garden. We got you updated right here on Kiss

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It's called Highlights for behind-the-scenes videos. We're back tomorrow morning waiting by the phone. Why did somebody get ghosted? The Friday Throwback Dance Party and more. We'll see you tomorrow morning, bright and early, on The Fred Show on

Zara Larson is going to be performing at our iHeartRadio Music Festival presented by Capital One out in Vegas. Cardi B will also be there. BTS, Benson Boone, Snoop Dogg, so many others, man. 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I got it now at midnight.

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2: The new hit list. What's good, friends? It's Angelina. Happy almost Friday. It's almost 4th of July. You gonna be outside? I feel like all these watch parties, I actually need to chill. Let's do that now, though. Hang out. Discover some new music. We're kicking it off with Teddy Swims, Mr.

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Hey, I'm Angelina, the new hit list. Shout out to Olivia Rodrigo. She recently tied Ariana Grande and Bad Bunny with a fifth number one on the Billboard charts. Stupid Song got to the top. I'm waiting for this one to climb up there because this is my one right now.

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Martin Garrix and Ed Sheeran repeat it on the new hit list.

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1: 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It's called Highlights for behind-the-scenes videos. We're back tomorrow morning waiting by the phone. Why did somebody get ghosted? 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

She will save herself this time. And in fact, tonight, she did confirm. The cold never lasts, my darling. 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

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It's called Highlights for behind-the-scenes videos. We're back tomorrow morning waiting by the phone. Why did somebody get ghosted? The Friday Throwback Dance Party and more. 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

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It's called Highlights for behind-the-scenes videos. We're back tomorrow morning waiting by the phone. Why did somebody get ghosted? The Friday Throwback Dance Party and more. We'll see you tomorrow morning, bright and early, on The Fred Show on 103.5 KISS FM.

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We're back tomorrow morning waiting by the phone. 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

She'll be alright. 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

0: 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We're back tomorrow morning waiting by the phone. 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

0: ever been left waiting by the phone? It's the Fred Show.
1: Hey, Steve, good morning. Welcome to the program. How are you?
2: Pretty good. How about you?
1: Doing great, man. What's going on with Michelle? So I have your note here. It says that you met on Hinge and that you planned a date. But sort of explain, you know, how that all went, about the date, and then where things are now.
2: Yeah, sure. Like, I didn't waste much time setting it up because, I mean, we just hit it off immediately. So, like you said, we agreed to go on a date. We went for drinks after work on Friday, and I thought we hit it off immediately. So, a couple of drinks, you know, that turned into pizza and more drinks, and like the conversation just flowed. Like, I mean, she was beautiful, and we started flirting, and before I knew it, we were back at my place, and things were happening. It was awesome. And so she left after that, and I never heard from her again. And I was just like, what the f***? Like, how can a date go so well? And then nothing, just ghosted.
1: So, I mean, it went really well, you're saying. Like, it went, if you drinks, pizza, drinks, and then... You know.
2: Oh yeah, for sure, dude. Like home base, checkmate, everything you can think of. It was great.
1: Well, when you say checkmate, then okay, wow. that's a great first date, though. I mean, that's what you want, right? You want to meet someone, you want to have that chemistry, and then, you know, not only the sort of communication, but then the physical chemistry too. And so this all went exactly as you would want it to. And you're thinking, I'm going to hear from this woman again. So you reached out and tried to plan another date, except you haven't heard from her since then. No response to anything, I assume?
2: Yeah. Like, I tried, you know, a call and a couple of texts, and then I just figured I'd leave it at that, but nothing. Like, no response either way.
1: Huh. All right. Well, let's play a song, come back in a couple of minutes. We'll call Michelle. We'll see if we can get her on the phone. We're going to ask these questions on your behalf. And the hope, as always, is that we can straighten all of this out and then set you guys up on another date that we pay for. Sound good?
2: Yeah, that's great. Thanks.
1: Let's see what happens next. Part 2 of Waiting by the Phone after this song on

This is Howie Friday on The Fred Show. DJ Neurotic is here. It's all your favorite throwbacks mixed together to kick off the weekend. Text us, tell us the songs you want to hear. Tell us where you are so we can shout

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He holds me tight, then lets me go. He loves me not, he loves me. He holds me tight, then lets me go. He loves me not, he loves me. He holds me tight, then lets me go. He loves me not, he loves me. He holds me tight, then lets me go.

0: I mean, if you're going to RSVP yes to a wedding, then you should go. And if you're not going to go, it should be very clear that you can't go. And it better be a really good reason.
1: Oh, like emergency, like your arm fell off.
0: Yeah, your arm fell
1: just
0: off.
1: Just fell out of nowhere.
2: Uh-huh. You got another arm.
3: What about hooking up with someone in one of the wedding parties? Because that takes the shine away from the couple over a wedding weekend. Are we cool with that?
0: Oh, it does?
3: No, I don't know. I'm kidding. But it does make everybody talk the next morning. You know what I mean? And it's not about the bride and the groom. It's about who hooked up with the groomsmen.
0: Yeah, I've been on both sides of that one. Where the breakfast, the Sunday morning brunch is a little awkward.
3: Oh, yeah.
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0: the phone. It's the Fred Show.
1: Hey, Steve, good morning. Welcome to the program. How are you?
2: Pretty good. How about you?
1: Doing great, man. What's going on with Michelle? So I have your note here. It says that you met on Hinge and that you planned a date. But sort of explain, you know, how that all went, about the date, and then where things are now.
2: Yeah, sure. Like, I didn't waste much time setting it up because, I mean, we just hit it off immediately. So, like you said, we agreed to go on a date. We went for drinks after work on Friday, and I thought we hit it off immediately. So, a couple of drinks, you know, that turned into pizza and more drinks, and like the conversation just flowed. Like, I mean, she was beautiful, and we started flirting, and before I knew it, we were back at my place, and things were happening. It was awesome. And so she left after that, and I never heard from her again. I was just like, what the f***? Like, how can a date go so well, and then nothing, just ghosted.
1: So, I mean, it went really well, you're saying. Like, it went, drinks, pizza, drinks, and then... You know.
2: Oh yeah, for sure, dude. Like home base, checkmate, everything you can think of. It was great.
1: Oh, well, when you say checkmate, then okay, wow. that's a great first date, though. I mean, that's what you want, right? You want to meet someone, you want to have that chemistry, and then, you know, not only the sort of communication, but then the physical chemistry too. And so this all went exactly as you would want it to. And you're thinking, I'm going to hear from this woman again. So you reached out and tried to plan another date, except you haven't heard from her since then. No response to anything, I assume?
2: Yeah. Like, I tried, you know, a call and a couple of texts, and then I just figured I'd leave it at that, but nothing. Like, no response either way.
1: Huh. All right. Well, let's play a song, come back in a couple of minutes. We'll call Michelle. We'll see if we can get her on the phone. We're going to ask these questions on your behalf. And the hope, as always, is that we can straighten all of this out and then set you guys up on another date that we pay for. Sound good?
2: Yeah, that's great. Thanks.
1: Let's see what happens next. Part 2 of Waiting by the Phone after this song on The Fred Show.
3: Michelle.

0: Good morning. It's the Fred Show, part two of Waiting by the Phone. Hey, Steve.
1: Yeah.
0: All right, let's call Michelle. You guys met on Hinge, and you got right to work setting up a date, which you went on after work on a Friday, had some drinks, and it was, hey, I'm hungry, you know, hey, me too, and then, and why am I, like, role-playing here? I don't know. So you had some pizza, and then you had some more drinks, and then it was back to your place, and greatness occurred, in your opinion, yeah. at least, and then you haven't heard from her since, and you're like, how does this all go so well and get to that point, but yet she won't call me back? What's going on?
1: Yeah, exactly. Like it was perfect, so I can't understand this.
0: Okay, let's call Michelle and see if we can figure out what's going on. Good luck.
2: Hello?
0: Hi, is this Michelle?
2: Yes, this is.
0: Michelle, good morning. My name is Fred. I'm calling from the Fred Show, the morning radio show, and I have to tell you that we are on the radio right now, and I would need your permission to continue with the call. Is it okay if we chat for a minute?
2: Wait, what?
0: Yeah, it's a radio show. Yeah, no, it's not. We're on the radio. Whole crew's here. Is it cool if we chat? I'll tell you what we're calling about. I just need your permission first.
2: Oh, okay.
0: All right, well, thank you. We're calling on behalf of a guy named Steve, who I guess you met on Hinge, and you you went out recently. Do you remember Steve?
2: yeah, I do.
0: Okay. Well, he called us, Michelle, and he told us that he had met you on Hinge and that you guys chatted and planned a date and that you went out. And he, in short, thought the date went really, really well, except he says he hasn't heard from you since then. He's called, he's texted, all these things. So what's going on? Why are you not responding to him?
2: Ugh, this is so weird. Yeah, he's a nice, interesting dude. I did have a good time with him. We went back to his place and started making out, and it was actually really fun. But I saw this thing on his lower back, and I was like, what is that? And then
0: you saw a thing on his lower back. What is that? What is that?
2: Uh huh. Mm-hmm. Well, I didn't know what it was because I was like, oh, is that a birthmark? No. What is that? And then all of a sudden I was like, oh no, that's a tattoo. It is a lower back tattoo. Okay.
0: Oh.
2: Which, you know, whatever, to each his own. But then it's a Jordan Jumpman tattoo. Yeah. And it looked like it was like coming out of his ass.
0: Hold on. Steve. That's yeah. Steve, by the way. Michelle, Steve.
2: Yeah.
0: I'm very forgetful. I forgot that Steve is here. Now, hold on, Steve. I need to hear more about the jump man here. So we'll get to you. We'll get to you, old boy Jordan over here. But so wait a minute. So it's placed like right above his crack. So what it looks like.
2: Oh, yeah. I mean, it's leaping out of his ass.
3: Not leaping.
4: Jump man.
3: Right.
0: Okay, so the guy likes Michael. He's a Jordan guy, obviously. I'm a Jordan guy. I don't have a lower back tattoo of anything, but I mean, so the guy's a Michael Jordan fan.
2: Uh-huh. I mean, yeah, I get it. Like, come on, a lower back tattoo. Also, to be very clear, I laughed when I first saw it, and I thought, okay, maybe it was like a dare or something, and then I was like, oh, is this like, he didn't read as like a frat bro, but I was like, oh, was it like hazing or something, and then he said, no, I got it a couple years ago. We are in our 30s, y'all.
0: Okay, so this wasn't like a drunk, you know, college decision. This was a conscious thought that occurred relatively recently. So Steve is here. You know that now. Steve, can you explain the jump man on your ass, or I guess above your lower back tattoo of a Jordan Jumpman logo?
1: yeah. Michelle, like, there's totally a good story to this. Like, so look, I was a big Jordan fan growing up, right? But I used to watch the games with my grandfather, and I just wanted a way to honor both. So, like, I mean, I don't think that's such a big deal.
2: Oh,
1: you know?
2: Come on, Steve.
1: Well,
2: come on. You're actually saying that. You're going to make me look like an asshole. No. You're honoring
1: funny,
2: your grandfather by putting a tattoo by your asshole?
1: He was a funny guy. We would joke around and stuff.
5: I mean, so was my grandpa, but my
0: Jesus. Hold on. For the record, it's above.
5: How do you know?
3: Right. It sounds like it's close enough.
5: Right.
0: Because I know what a lower back is.
2: It's a little too close for comfort.
3: Yes, Michelle. Okay.
1: Like, seriously, you're going to refuse to see me because of that? I mean, that's just, like, something harmless. It's funny, and wow. like I said, it's for honoring both my grandpa and, you know, the games. I mean, like, come
0: on. This is a first, a lower back tattoo to honor my grandfather.
5: I don't know if either of them want that. Right. Michael or your grandpa, I'm sorry.
0: Right. Yeah, actually,
1: I mean,
0: Michael Jordan just texted me, and he said no. That's all he put was no. That's no, it.
2: Exactly. Like, it's just not okay. What, do you have a tattoo by your that says just do it? Like, oh, come on.
4: Now that's kind of clever. Well,
0: hold on a minute.
4: I wouldn't be mad at that one.
0: Hold on a second. Now, do you?
1: I don't, but...
0: Yeah.
1: You should think about that. Yeah, I guess maybe I should, but like, Michelle, come on, you're being way too picky. Like, I mean,
2: Come on, but that was done in your 30s. Like, these are decisions that, you know, you may want to, like, just
1: Well, who's going to see it? I mean, like, they're not going to see it at my work desk or something. Like, when I go to work, I'm not going to have my lower back hanging out.
2: Well, when you go to the gym, if you bend over, I don't know. Like, people are going to see a tiny little basketball hand coming out your crack.
0: I think that the lower back tattoo on a man is a questionable decision anyway.
2: Yeah.
0: But then to say that it was sentimental on top of that, and then the location, like, ha-ha, he's jumping over my crack. But also, you know, shout out to my grandfather.
4: It's weird. Not going on.
3: Yeah, it's not
1: it's
3: fitting.
1: Hey, yeah. It's 2025. People do whatever they want. I had some fun with that. So I think Grandpa would just be laughing his ass off, honestly. So, you know.
0: See what you did there.
1: Right. Yeah. Mm-hmm.
0: Okay, so all right. The guy's got a Jumpman logo over his crack, and so be it. Now, look, you liked him enough. You know, you had enough chemistry, Michelle. Everything went well enough to get to the point where you guys were having, you know, some intimate fun. So there, obviously, it was all fine until you saw this. Would you consider letting this go and just accepting that, it, you know, whatever, you wouldn't do it, but you liked him enough, and maybe we give him another shot and we go on a second date. We'll pay for it.
2: I mean, listen. That he has a back tattoo and then he called a radio station. Like, his decision making isn't great. No, I'm gonna say no.
4: Girl, you know,
0: calling a radio station was a very sound decision.
1: Right.
0: Excellent decision.
1: Mm-hmm. That's fine. It's right. Like I said, you're just being too picky. Like, I mean, obviously you have no sense of humor, and it wasn't worth my time anyway.
2: I do.
1: So.
2: I mean, come on now.
0: Yeah. I mean, I'm sure going to the pool is an adventure, but okay, look, so
1: I mean, it's a conversation starter.
0: Well, in some ways,
2: ender.
0: Well, you're right, and then in this case, yeah. All right, well, Michelle, thank you for picking up, and good luck to you, Steve. I wish you the best as well out there. Good luck.
1: Yeah, I'll try to date somebody else with the backpack.
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0: It is a huge, massive weekend, of course, for that girl right there, Taylor Swift on 103.5 at Kiss FM. Today is the day. She's getting married. Today's the day. So apparently the rehearsal dinner was last night at Madison Square Garden for about 100 family and friends. And then today is the big night where 1,000 guests are coming to celebrate with Taylor and Travis Kelce at MSG. So I don't know. I've seen it all across the board on social media where people are like, wow, this is going to be so cool. Of course Taylor would do that. She's always loved Madison Square Garden. And others are saying of all places and all people and things she could have done, she picked Madison Square Garden on a hot, sweaty holiday in New York City. I don't know. Whichever side of the coin you're on, I will have a full report for you on everything that happened on Monday.
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0: Lollapalooza is going to be here before you know it. Hey, what's up? I'm Showbiz Shelly. It's 103.5 at Kiss FM. And I have your last chance on my show to win 4-day passes. 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All right, so you just got to listen up for the keyword I'm going to give you. 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
2: 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Talk about

amazing weekend. The Fred Show is back Monday morning. 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

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I'm Showbiz Shelly. I hope you have a great 4th of July weekend coming up this weekend. To celebrate, of course, it's America's 250th birthday. To celebrate, we have given you chances to win $2,500 to go explore America. 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All right? And you could be winning that $2,500.

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Bruno Mars, 103.5 Kiss FM. You might just want to check whether or not your 4th of July event that you're planning to go to is going to be canceled or not. Apparently some extreme weather's coming. So, I don't know. Just make sure to check beforehand. I'm sure.

0: 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I'm Showbiz Shelly. 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Yeah, I just need to say, Shelly, I want to go to the Windy City Smokeout, and you could be winning this Friday as we head into the 4th of July holiday. All right, use that talkback mic. Good luck.
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Madonna was a big influence on that girl right there, Olivia Rodrigo on 103.5 Kiss FM. And you can hear brand new music from Madonna just after noon here on Kiss. I'm Shelley. I'll talk to you on Monday. Bye.

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0: living, I'm living, so we turning up. Yeah, we turning it up.
1: Of the day, and also mosquitoes. I don't know what it is. Just this year, they've started to suck my blood. Before this, they were not interested in me at all. So maybe I changed my aroma.
2: Maybe, because I've been good this year. In other words, last summer, I was eaten alive.
1: I don't know what it is. Maybe it's my fragrance. Do you take my fragrance?
2: 100%.
1: What, you meaning like I should back off of it? What's that about?
2: Wait, why was it so dramatic?
1: Yeah, why was it so dramatic?
2: Well, because I think fragrance attracts mosquitoes.
1: No, it sounded like I wear too much cologne. Yeah. That's what I heard, actually. So anyway, let's stick to the plan.
2: Perception.
1: Truth. So anyway, here's the plan. These plants in your yard give off odors that mosquitoes do not like, and that is lavender, lemongrass, and basil.
2: Ooh.
1: All stuff I love. All stuff I love. Lavender, lemongrass, basil.
2: For this.
1: Away. Right?
2: Yeah.
1: I mean, I don't know where you put it or how much you need, but interesting that that could fight them. Just carry a little bouquet of lavender around wherever I sit and put it in my lap. Your quote of the day. If people are not laughing at your goals are too small.
2: Ooh.
1: Right? They got to think you're a little bit crazy.
2: Oh, yeah.
1: They got to think you're a little bit too ambitious in the goal department.
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So, Sisney, Tanya wants to know if we remember what song was playing during our first kiss. And yeah, exactly. And she says Drake remembers his, and it's a surprising one. And she got that story coming up next hour.

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1: Everyone sees me as a football player, but before anything else, I'm human. 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
2: Tanya, always with a very interesting question for us, Sissany. So She wants to know what song we were listening to when we had our first kisses.
3: Yes, mine was Snow Patrol. If I lay here. Because we now know what Drake's was, and it wasn't from him. So Backstreet Boys member Kevin Richardson was doing an interview with Billboard where he talked about this chance encounter that they had with Drake back in 2022. The boys were on their DNA World Tour, and they were in Toronto, which is Drake's hometown, having dinner at one of his favorite local restaurants. Someone came over and says, Drake is here. He would love to come and say hi when you're done. So after dinner, Drake walks over and he tells them that his first kiss was to I Want It That Way.
2: Love.
3: So magical.
2: Yeah. Love.
3: And then he goes, what are you guys doing tonight? Can I come through? So he came through. He got on stage, performed I Want It That Way with them in front of a packed crowd. But amazing. Reading this story got me thinking about kind of our first kisses.
4: Killing Me Softly by the Fugees was big. One Sweet Day by Mariah Carey were big songs.
2: For me, it wasn't a song. It was a flavor. It was a jolly watermelon Jolly Rancher that I had just before the kiss that I packed in my pocket.
3: But you don't have like a song that reminds you of your first kiss? Like that person that... No.
2: No. I remember
4: three different ways. Actually, all three times.
2: We timed our bathroom break to go at the same time so that we could have our kiss. It's risky in the hallway.
3: Yeah.
2: But... we got both, you get the eraser, go to the bathroom, bring the eraser back.
3: Uh-huh.
2: I remember it like it was yesterday. Yeah, I've never told you this, but I've protected this person's name.
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So we've invited a bunch of stars to come on, including Joe Jonas and Alex Warren and more, talking about their 4th of July memories.

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0: for having us on. 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
1: The round of 32 is just about wrapped up. 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
3: What is the, in your mind, the appropriate length? 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
3: Okay.
4: 7 minutes.
3: That's too short.
4: What? No. What about you, Ryan?
3: I like fireworks to never end. Just like, I don't like the endings of anything.
4: Right.
3: Like, I don't like a movie to end, a good series to end. I don't really want the fireworks to ever end. But I think I'm with you closer to 12 or more.
4: I look at it almost like a Super Bowl halftime show, and I want music to it, and it's the whole thing.
3: Oh, wow. I'm always the one trying to call the grand finale. I'm like, that's the finale.
4: That was it.
3: And then it's not. There's another one.
4: Same.
3: My timing's off again. Why? I'm so prideful. Like, I'm saying, that's it. No. And then that sneaky one pops back up, and then the whole thing rains down on you.
4: Do you like to kiss under the fireworks?
3: Love it.
4: Cute.
3: Is there a follow-up question to that?
4: No.
3: What's wrong? Sonny, really, we should sit down sometime and talk about 3 hours of Love Island every night and the impact it's having on us.
4: Yeah, because you're like really invested in like kissing and love life, and it's just probably because you're watching too much of it.
3: Tanya, is there a void?
4: No, but I will say the pregnancy pillow does put
3: set up.

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2: I could be

0: apparently there is a position, right? A role called the chief breakup officer, which is a real job that dating.com has hired to, you hire this chief breakup officer to do the breakup for you. Is that right?
1: Exactly. Dating.com posted this job saying basically, if you want to be somebody that breaks up with people, we will pay you. So it's a remote part-time gig that pays about $3,000 a month. And you basically call someone's partner and deliver the breakup as kindly as possible, in the sweetest way possible, and handle all the awkwardness so that the person that's in the relationship doesn't have to do the actual breaking up.
0: This is such an easy job because you don't know the other person. So what do you care? You just call and say it's over and you collect $3,000 a month.
1: No way, but you're breaking people's hearts.
2: Yeah, you're involved. All that karma. Who wants that? Not me.
0: So many I think this is because so many people just get ghosted. It's better than having no answer.
1: Well, it is. I prefer being broken up to than being ghosted, for sure. I think anybody would, right?
0: No. I don't know. But I would
1: rather be just left like on red, like I ghosted and like they no explanation versus, hey, it's not working out. Let's go our separate ways.
0: I guess you're right. Yeah, I guess you're right. I'd like to have to know and have closure. But I think what we need around here is a chief apologizing officer. I think that's somebody that you should hire, Sissany.
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0: 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Hopefully you're with friends and family. You can, you know, lock in with them. Sisney, Tanya, the back room. Happy 4th.
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I mean, we are all on Taylor Swift and Travis Kelce wedding watch. It's going to happen, I think, tonight. It looks like all of the celebrities are gathering into Madison Square Garden, which is kind of weird, not going to lie. But hey, you know what? You do you. It's 103.5 KISS FM. We'll keep you posted.

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2: I mean, was there any question what I was going to play on the day before our country's birthday? 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It is the 3rd of July. And let's go back to Miley Cyrus, 2000s. Hannah Montana era was just wrapping up around this point. Party in the USA. Happy 4th.

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smokeout passes all 4 days, and we're going to get those to you right after this song. So stay close. Going to set you up in 3 minutes. Dracula first. This is 103.5 KISS FM, Chicago's number one in music station.

0: Here we are. It's ticket time. Caller number 25 is going to Windy City Smokeout, huge country festival, the biggest one in Chicago, next weekend. 855-591-1035. We got Hootie and the Blowfish. Lainey Wilson will be there. Jordan Davis. I know some of these artists. They're fun. Call me if you want to go all 4 days. I will hook you up. Good luck from 1035 Kiss FM. 90 minutes of nonstop music. That's next.
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1: From Madonna's just released album, Confessions 2, this is Danceteria.

That is Madonna called Danceteria, and this is Ticket Time. Sienna Spyro, My House Tour, Riviera Theater, going down August 27th, thanks to Jam Productions. If you want to go see Sienna Spyro, call me right now, caller 25, wins a pair of tickets.

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1: I am. Oh, my God.
0: You're going to see Sienna Spyro in October at the Riv. Congratulations.
1: Oh, my God. I am so excited. Oh, my God.
0: Love that. Love that. My job.
1: Amazing.
0: My job is done. I have made somebody excited. I can clock out and go home.
1: Oh, my God.
0: Have fun at the show. 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We are commercial free. 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

love, love, love that you're riding with us. It's Ticket Time for you. Thank you for having us up today on a Friday, 4th of July weekend. And concert tickets are yours if you're caller number 25-855-591-1035. I am sending you to see Pitbull and Lil Jon at Alpine Valley on September the 12th, thanks to Live Nation. Good luck.

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1: Stop it. For real?
0: For reals. Mm-hmm. With a Z.
1: Awesome.
0: You go to see Pitbull and Lil Jon. Congratulations. Ow!
1: Thank you so much.
0: September 12th, Alpine Valley, you will be there. I just need you to give me and Chicago a big Friday woo-hoo. Pretty good. Not bad. Sounds like that was your first woohoo, so I'll cut you some slack. About a 7.2.
1: Right, I haven't had a drink yet.
0: She's like, get me drunk, I'll be a loud woohoo. Yeah, it's going down September 12th. Have the best time, okay?
1: Thank you so much.
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Her album just dropped, and that was with Sabrina Carpenter, Bring Your Love, on Chicago's Kiss FM. Coming up next, in two songs, we got money. $2,500 bucks. 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

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Do not bring it, whatever you're doing on your way to Midway or O'Hare. I'll tell you what it is next in two songs. This is Kiss FM. Hang on.

Psst. It's your speakers. We're all pedestrians at some point, so stay alert and let's not hit them, whether they're walking or biking. Cool? Stop for pedestrians. It's not a game. 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

0: Caitlin, have you ever gotten rejected from TSA for trying to bring something on your carry-on?
1: Yes.
0: What was in there? Yes. What did they not like?
1: No, it was nothing. It was nothing bad. It was because I didn't have a, you know, when you get your new driver's license, they give you that paper instead of the real ID. And so I had to go through an expensive surge. That was all.
0: This woman brought a rotisserie chicken on her flight.
1: Oh, wow. Okay. It probably smelled good.
0: It depends. Fresh rotisserie chicken, yum. But like, if it's been sitting around for a minute, I don't know, man. Super. On your way to Midway or O'Hare, keep the rotisserie chicken behind. You know, leave it with the Uber driver. It's Brady back with Bruno Mars, Alex Warren. Happy 3rd of July, Chicago. 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

0: plan is simple this summer. We are getting you into the biggest shows of the summer here in Chicago in Monday and all week next week. Hillary Duff tickets. 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The Hillary Duff having herself a moment all week long. 7:55, 10:55 a.m. and then 4:55 p.m. Three chances every single day to see the one and only Hillary Duff with 103.5 Kiss FM.
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So I feel like we're all wondering why Taylor Swift and Travis Kelce are getting married at Madison Square Garden. Like, it's weird. It's a venue, like an arena. And then you think about it, man. All of her musical friends, all of his football friends, that could definitely fill up an arena, legit. 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

crazy weekend. The Fred Show is back Monday morning. Kiki's Court and waiting by the phone. 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

0: Music Station. That is it for me. The 4th of July party rolls on all weekend long. We are the soundtrack for you. So keep us up, whatever you're doing. Pool, barbecue, lake, all the above. None of the above. We got the soundtrack. Just say, Alexa, play 103.5 Kiss FM on iHeartRadio. I'm going to go try and figure out how I can see what's going on with Taylor Swift's wedding. Enjoy. Ryan Lee is coming up next.
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